0: 63%. 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

0: 646-802-804.
1: .804 and there is no 802 guy.
0: .646-804-626 West 15th Street. We have received multiple calls. Hey, Janelle is stating that the neighbor's boy is threatening to beat up the caller's child. So, Rick Sprinkle involved. Apparently, he's a neighbor from down the street. They're in a large verbal domestic at this time.

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1: 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What's going on at Walmart?

0: 22, apparently six vehicles are facing each other around the parking lot. See a black pickup, a white SUV, a tan SUV, a silver SUV, a silver truck, and a white truck. Apparently playing vehicle tag.
1: Works on the transport. I don't know why downtown.

0: Cruise Control. Close up that prison call, obviously, and open up another one for there myself, and close that out as a RC as well.
1: Reese. You guys responding.
2: 429, that's received, you're responding. 438 Yukon Drive, Allegheny Township. 78-year-old female. Reported to be having a low pulse oximetry, hypotensive, and a temp irregularity.

And for receive, cancel out.

0: in front of 408 Avalon Road for motor vehicle accident. Single vehicle into a utility pole. The blue Chevy sedan. The driver and passenger both out of the vehicle. No obvious injuries. Fire and EMS are both en route as well.
1: Very copy. Car reports single vehicle into a telephone pole. Appeared all occupants were out of the vehicle. They stated they believed they weren't injured. However, I do not believe that they had contact with them. Again, 408 Avalon Road.

0: player.
1: 503.
2: 503.
0: The vehicle's still on the roadway.
3: Chief 11, 408 Avalon Road, 408 Avalon Road, one vehicle accident into a utility pole, driver and passenger are to be out of the vehicle. 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
4: I'm out there after.
3: Steve, 408 Avalon Road, Westfire.
1: Okay. I was.

0: 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Can you say again?
1: Engine 18 is responding.
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1: All right, single engine response out of 18 will be sufficient. Both occupants denying medical need. Was off the roadway. I have a pole number for you here. It's going to be a Verizon pole 3-9300. Verizon's going to need to respond here. They've got a box put to this pole with batteries hanging out of it. No penalty need at this point.
0: Engine 18 is on.

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0: I can notify them. That was 3-9300.
1: Well, that's affirmative.
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0: No.
1: Oh, you can start on that over. 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
0: 34028192. Eric is present.
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0: 2-2-306-706, Donna Dresser.
1: 3.
2: The full number here when you're ready.
1: Good.
2: Phone number 3-9300. VZ48 as well. VZ48. We're in contact. Had it like here. One of the boxes blew apart here. And there's product on the ground here.
1: The fire told us and we've informed that one. Panelec has already been informed.
2: Yeah, well, thank you.

0: ahead.
1: The vehicle and all its occupants are current and valid, negative warrants. Rapid is en route, ETA 1520.
2: Over to you. 10-4.

Quad Sick Person, 315 North 6th Avenue, rear, 2048. $4.33 a seat.

0: Clear out.
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0: Square 503. I'll have 27 to attach here.
1: Go ahead.
0: Going to be Pennsylvania 25130844, Michelle Baumgartner, stable.
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0: Readline was notified. They did not give an ETA or a confirmation number.
1: That's received. Once this vehicle's loaded up, we're going to be able to clear. There's no hazards to the public.

0: Blair 646. Juveniles that were threatened came for a fight, and that's what they got.
1: Fair.
0: Marcy.

0: there. 433 is Alpha Deltina.
1: 433, copy.
2: Do you call communications regarding a third call we've got coming in?

0: 505.
1: You contact the hospital quick and see what the EPA is for them getting out the children's issues.
0: Receive. We just got off the phone with them. We don't have an ETA yet. It's a possibility.

0: Meadows 1371 Plank Road was reporting a hit-and-run in the parking lot. He was driving a burgundy Ford. The suspect vehicle was driving a white pickup truck, last seen heading towards the Y switches.
1: Okay. Yeah.

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1: I hear.
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1: Mandy, the traveling report hasn't even gone through to GYS yet.
2: Is it up here?
0: Copy.

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1: 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It's going to be Verizon's pole if you want to notify them. And then the equipment's going to be Breezeline's.

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1: You can attach me to the front or south loading call.

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Medical alarm activation, negative patient contact, Violet Connor, 89-year-old female, is at that location.

0: daughter-in-law that made contact with the patient. They're requesting cancel.
1: Yeah.
2: See why I'm using route to the ER in relation to that call.
1: Thank you.

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1: One female to Mayfest Ashies from doing ready.
0: Go ahead.
1: 0 0886.

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0: 505, clear. 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I ran them both open. About the returns for the mother, I got a lot of returns for the father's name, but none out of Altoona. And I have no history relating to the apartments.
1: Yeah, thank you. Just place that in the speaking appointment.

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1: 100889, and you can clear reportable.
0: Bruce.

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1: What if I was your father?
0: 5-0-5.
1: There's a detective coming in for the interview there. It's going to be 506 badge 90, Detective Byler.
0: Reese,
2: Hot 19 to 505. Do you need anything from me right now?
1: Negative, you can go available.
2: Proceed.

Clear 6, traffic. You know, Pleasant Valley Boulevard, right outside Mega Sheets, out of New Jersey, Yankee, 39, Victor, Lima Charlie, flying a white Nissan, occupied 4 tons.

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0: If you're available, close, you're fine.

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1: Greece.
0: You can run that, let me know what it comes after. I'll set that to copy the station, please.

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1: Bald Eagle Avenue. 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
0: 1671 Delmi Drive, D Group Hotel. Ron's requesting a welfare check on the male staying in room 9. His name is Todd. He's in his early 60s. Door's been open all day.
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1: We can, but we had no confirmation that there was a medical emergency there.
0: Received.

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The pavilion at 300 Park Avenue was reporting that there are homeless individuals that have been living there on and off for a month.

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1: 519.
0: Please close down motor vehicle accident out earlier for today. 511. Scott, any report?
1: Receive.

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1: I'll be clear if I'm going to put it in. Just close it out of HBO for now. I'll change it later if I need to.

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Senator, and I have that phone on me, so no need to hang it.

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1: Batch 14 service, evening's out.
0: Thank you.

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Repeat that, what did you say?

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1: Blair, 413, we already called responding.
0: Department 2, 23-year-old male.

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504 Pinecroft Avenue, Ames County, across your Becker Court Lane. 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Was seen at MedExpress today for a wound on her ankle, was prescribed a medication, believes it could possibly be an allergic reaction to that medication. She was alert and oriented. Again, 504 Pinecroft Avenue, Ames Township.

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1: Eight zero four.
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1: Please
2: back in.
3: 5-4-2.
4: Like you said, yeah, it's clear. We're able to contact that female in 419. She stated it was an accident.
3: Gracias.

0: one go.
1: Emergency 118, 401 responding, 118, 500 South Tuckahoe Street, Rochester East 4th Street, Maple Ave, 77 year old female disability reading.

reporting on. You were responding 120, 105 Madison Road, crossing to me, Smith Trail. 47-year-old male, recent skin graft on his forearm. Area of burst open and is bleeding.

0: 586, responding.
1: Received, Sarah 86, you're responding 126, 122 Frontier Lane, cross streets would be Settlers Ridge Road, assisting Bedford Medic 11 and 1105. 62-year-old female, difficulty breathing, is on oxygen, already used her inhaler.
0: Switching to Blair EMS.
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1: 654.
0: I'll be on a traffic stop. It'll be 453, just adjacent to Reservoir Park, going up the mountain. Be on a white GMC dump truck, Pennsylvania registration, Zulu, 1898. Unknown occupants, I'll advise. R35 and Rob.
2: And 132, 1112, 14th Avenue. This would be Ushman Park, apartment 1. Holler stating their 3-year-old son has been taking gas station heroin, hasn't slept in 48 hours. Heart racing.

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0: 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Keep call number for periodic check, West Clemson Road. 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

Hold 6 Ave Road, North 8th Street Bridge, Pennsylvania, Zulu Victor Echo 9313. It's going to be a red utility truck. One occupant almost.

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1: Go on.
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0: And 29871-804, Corey Mort, stable. Therefore, 4-1-2-3-5, thanks.

Station 429, Station 430, Sharp Medic. 24 is 66th Avenue. It's going to be robberies on Parade. Dog bite with severe bleeding. No further information.

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1: Greasy 429-439-128-2406-6DAV. Call came in through a medical alarm company. 40-year-old female told them that she was bit by a dog, has severe bleeding, unable to move her arm or hand. We have no further information as to what has occurred, where the dog is currently located. We do have to be in route.
2: 514, where?
0: 514.
2: Registration expired 526. I'll turn valid. Thank you.
0: Yeah.

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3 Respondent 233, 652 Claremont Drive, cross street to Winston Drive. 61-year-old female, plus 187 over 109. How's that?

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When you're responding 235, 2656 Scalp Mountain Road, crashes in Fairground Road, South Lane, 84-year-old female, fell on her head, also her hand is swollen.

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1: 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Up from Fairground Road on the left hand side. 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
0: All right, can I get the details on this?
1: Deputy 90, caller stated that there was a water break in her second floor bathroom. The ceiling is now falling into the kitchen as well as water. It's also running into the basement. She said there's collapse.
0: That's received. You can put me off direct.
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We're a tree down on a vehicle in the roadway. 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
1: Received. Assistant 71, you're responding 529, 665 Bedford Street. Caller stated a tree fell on top of her car and is now blocking the roadway. South Fire Preparation, South.

0: male rectal bleed.
1: 671 Blair, I'll be on scene here shortly. Just hold off on activations. We'll see what we need.

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Station 70, still due for a tree down. 540.

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Shelter response, same problems. 297, Spencer Creek Drive, Allegheny Township, 626.

1997, Spencer Creek Drive, in the office of the campground. 36-year-old male, short of breath, not feeling right, possibly having a panic attack.

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1: Hi, you.
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1: Where is he?

0: 429, we called it a service, we're responding.
1: 429, that is not what I thought your transmission was. 429 at 633, 590 relay, winds at the Matterhorn, room 130, 8-year-old female, just called you breathing and something.
0: You guys told me that correct.

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0: Gotta be for a welfare check. 211 Allegheny Street, apartment 1. 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

0: Where's Rick Spinner? 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
1: Are you available for a call?
0: Go ahead.
1: I have an Albert Law for a sick person. 517 14th Street, Downsville Borough. 83-year-old female was in the hospital last week with kidney stones. Now vomiting.

0: 601. 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
1: Copy. I attempted contact his apartment, although there's a note on the door saying that this apartment is now vacant. 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

0: player 103. 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Also, do you want to know there that due to the alarm systems out here, fire, dispatch, emergency alarm, we need to be dispatched as well. All the candles are in our building.
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1: Very soon.

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0: 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Copy. 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
0: 使。The number is the station that has closed our signals.
1: Very good.

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1: Hey, Colin, I took the call. 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
0: Yes.

Mac 11, standby. Possible scene run into Clearfield County from your base. 005 degrees for 14 nautical. Medevac 11, standby only. 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Eleven, all teams 838.

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1: 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Correction, 35.

0: Place at 430 Alpha Response Control. 1315 17th Ave, Sydney, 844.
1: Katie Cruz out.
0: Thirty-three, 844, 1315 17th Ave, 78-year-old male fellow is here, needs a lip assist.

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1: I'm in the area. 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
0: That's my replacement officer on scene. 35 on scene. 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

0: for 29 in place of 430 for motor vehicle accident. 700 Chestnut Ave City, 849.
1: Fire 43. Read the bird.

0: 27-year Chestnut Ave. Motor vehicle accident. One female complaining of neck pain and another individual for an eval.
1: Clear 439.
0: 439.
1: 450 is moving up to handle that lift assist. How has the accident?
0: 450.
2: 439-43.
0: Good.
2: He's been there for like 10 minutes. They just want to eval.
1: Okay.

Wait a minute. The city sort of looked at this.

0: 41 at 905, 1629th Ave, UPMC, Imaging Services in the lab. 16-year-old female gave blood and passed out.
1: 33. 10.22.
0: That's fine.

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0: P113.
1: Good evening, Chen.

0: 9451. Your horse is for this unit.
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0: Okay.
2: 314. South Republic Service, 2315 Beale Avenue. Somebody dropped their keys down the grave, or, you know, came out.
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0: はい。
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0: Copy, I have a female there that was a victim now missing and found driver's license in debit card.
1: Received a being held by.

0: Blair 603.
1: 603.
0: I have a driver's license number for you. Maybe you can go to that address on file. See if they can contact with you on any of these items. Or give me a phone number and I'll call them either way.
1: Okay.

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1: 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Four thirty-five, 431 Saint, 4 1 11 Fifth Ave at the Eugene Community Center, 6 Bell, Jubilee in the head.

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2: 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He is blocking both lanes of traffic.
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1: Police or fire police or
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1: Rescue.
2: Number 601. Crash into Frankstown Township. Did you notify the state and ask if they want to get handled or send somebody out?
3: Probably.

0: water system dirty, you're going to need to get a hold of either PennDOT or a utility company to come out to get the rest of the tree. We cut it so it's still passable for traffic, but it's still over the line. I'll give you a full number here when you're ready.
1: Good.
0: Full number is going to be 146.

0: Thanks again.
1: Game 32nd half. A-tag, Mike, Patel, Echo, 1-2, Nashville, and I do it. I'm at 8:30. Watch that at least one time. All right.
2: His address is going to be 11-3. There, it's across from a cross street. There's no sign here. I'll look it up for you and contact you by phone. You can go ahead and put the box in service.
3: Greetings.

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1: Assistant 30.
2: Blair, it's going to be right across from Ferry Lane off of 22. There's no street sign there. There is a blue dumpster at the bottom of the driveway.

0: You said you're at 318 Windvale Drive. Caller is highly upset over a bunch of kids that allegedly have a band and is blasting music in their yard.
1: And what?

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For a vehicle accident, unknown injuries, Station 22, Engine Rescue 15, Rescue 16, 1338.

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1: Rescue 15, you're responding at 1340. Mile marker 38, Interstate 99 northbound. Vehicle spun out under the embankment, unknown injuries. Operator on West Fire.
2: All west.

0: West Township, Buckland, and Dash 6. Vehicle accident, unknown injuries. Station 22, Rescue 16, second activation, 1342.
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0: Engine Rescue 22, Rescue 16 at 1343. Mile marker 38, Interstate 99 northbound. Vehicle spun out onto the embankment, unknown injuries. West Fire for operations west.
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0: Go ahead, Blair.
1: We're also getting reports in the area of mile marker 40.4 northbound of a second vehicle, blue in color, four-door hatchback. It also spun out and went into the embankment.
0: We'll confirm.

0: area, you know, that they're reporting a tan Mazda 2 or a car spun around as on the ambulance there. We just got another call that around 40.499 northbound, it's a blue hatchback spun around in the same manner. Coming into the ambulance, we want me to search the unit or to advise if this is a tan crash or not.
1: Yes, sir. One second, unit, please.

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1: 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Caller reporting a 4-door blue and color hatchback spun out. Run to the embankment. Operate on North Fire for that one.

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0: Do you copy EMS?
1: I did not. We are confirming the 40.81 being locked into the shrub.
2: If you want to start somebody else that way until I can get there, I'm leaving the next entire residence now.
1: We'll be turning around heading to the reported second accident. Confirm anything else. PSP is on the scene.
0: Reese, you want me to have things switch over as well?
1: We'll have to see until we arrive and confirm injury.
0: Rescue 16. Update on location. There's no vehicle found at mile marker 38. Looks to be in the area of 40.4 Interstate 99 North. Switch to North Fire for operations.

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1: 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Is there a key holder available?
0: Negative. 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
1: Copy. Anyone in? 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

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There's still currently patient 20 years for him.

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0: 27093 6 7 8 7 8 8 8 8 8 8 8 8 8 8 8 8 8 8 8 8 8 8 8 8 8 8 8 8 8 8 8 8 8 8 8 8 8 8 8 8 8 8 8 8 8 8 8 8 8 8 8 8 8 8 8 8 8 8 8 8 8 8 8 8 8 8 8 8 8 8 8 8 8 8 8 8 8 8 8 8 8 8 8 8 8 8 8 8 8 8 8 8 8 8 8 8 8 8 8 8 8 8 8 8 8 8 8 8 8 8 8 8 8 8 8 8 8 8 8 8 8 8 8 8 8 8 8 8 8 8 8 8 8 8 8 8 8 8 8 8 8 8 8 8 8 8 8 8 8 8 8 8 8 8 8 8 8 8 8 8 8 8 8 8 8 8 8 8 8 8 8 8 8 8 8 8 8 8 8 8 8 8 8 8 8 8 8 8

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2: Great. 1521-5976-New-22 bypass. Happy eastbound lane. Blue shows in the median. Now, to be honest, what were they at the deployment on them for

0: 351 en route direct.
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2: SC-51, Rescue 50, 1525. Area 5976, New 22 Bypass. New eastbound lanes. Single vehicle accident, into the median, now on the shoulder with airbag deployment, unknown injury. Central fire.
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2: Fire traffic clear down to 99, 99. 2 miles from the glisten exit, right? 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
1: 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I'm going to advise for injuries to let EMS know. You can have all my incoming units proceed up here also for traffic control.
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1: Command 50, utility 50. Utility.
0: Yeah, your orders.
1: Fire police matter up there. 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
2: Yeah, inside. However, four of them left and they went to the budget inn.

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0: Delta 50 unit, still on 22, packet.
1: One,

You're going to do apartment 610. Caller reporting that his neighbor that lives in 619 Cooper, 64-year-old female, originally complaining over pain that her morning work. Found her in the bathroom not acting right. She was speaking to the patient herself. She's taking, she did not take anything besides prescribed meds, but she is not acting right.

0: Rico, in service.
1: Right. 30 Bravo Fall, 2611 8th Avenue City, 1551. Mercy. One 1552, 2611 8th Avenue, Grayson Manor, going to room 413. 90-year-old female, fall based on a head injury.

0: 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Pay that off. Good afternoon.
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Last name is Lewis. 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

0: 31. 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
0: Only number for field contact, Bowen Street and Park Ave. I'll be 10-8. Yes.

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1: We're 29 at 1638, 2600 Plank Road, Walmart. 60-year-old female, fall patient outside. Good turn.

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0: Piata 307 South Street for a report of a car that's been running out front for the last 2 days. I'll give you a plate number here. Pennsylvania, Delta Sierra 27, excuse me, 9271. 9271 in the last four.
1: That's received.

0: 04.
1: 804.
0: That vehicle's coming back current and valid to that address on a 2020 Nissan. Yeah, Carl's.
1: Dave, I'm going to try to make contact.
0: Copy.

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1: 804.
0: Just advising, I have a call in front of 601 9th Street for a vehicle that was just struck by, correction, a child that was just struck by a vehicle on a bicycle. Unknown, she, correction,
2: I'll be around, I'm sure.
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0: 100 dogs, 601 North 9th Street. 10-year-old male was struck by a vehicle while on his bicycle. He is up and moving at this time. He's lining up from head pain.
1: Proceed.

0: 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A 10-year-old was struck on his bicycle by a vehicle with Champaign North Fire for operations.
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0: NRC 22, 1719, 601 North 9th Street, in front of Underdogs. A 10-year-old was struck on his bicycle by a vehicle with hip pain. 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
1: 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Looks like the Fed's showing up to Dylan Google.
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0: Are you still working on that South 1st Street call?
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2: On the roadway, still.
1: 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Originally started as injury.

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0: be route traffic down the afternoon.
1: All right, Dave, do whatever you need.
0: Is that big stream inbound borders?
1: Deputy 10's en route, you have mortars if you need them for traffic on the Dave stream side.

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1: Chief 10.
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2: 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Down completely, nothing down Blair Street, it's Union.

0: P10, Chief 10. 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I'm also sending a vest down to you.
1: Yeah, that's mine in the truck. 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
0: I'm on it. It'll be there.
1: Hey, Dylan.

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2: Chief 10, just pull in behind rescue 10.

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I probably only have like 2 paragraphs left, and I think we should be good.

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51 1839, 5419, Colchester Avenue, 54th Street, 55th Street, 37-year-old female with a swollen leg, altered level of consciousness.

Clear 8-1 responding. 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

826 from Black Man Bird. 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It's going to be a third-party caller. They're saying there is a whole domestic there between their grandmother and grandfather. States they're going to be involved. It's going to be involving a white female named Beth Cunningham and a white male named Ronald Yingling.

0: 31-81 Colonial Drive to assist AT-6. It's going to be a verbal domestic. 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They believe there may be a gun involved. They didn't see it.
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0: 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Do not proceed to scene. Scene is still not secure. Say anything at this time?
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0: Four oh one in 1956, 3020 Hunter Springs Road, crushing the Hilltop Lane, Gnar Road. 85-year-old female rolled off the couch, cannot get up now and in for injuries.

0: Blair, 503, traffic stop. 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November Charlie Mike 0537 on a silver Subaru. 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Alibi.
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